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I could change my life to better suit your mood.

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1: 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Maybe too much talk. 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

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And when the bass comes in, follow it.

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2: 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I feel there's no one to save me. This all or nothing really got away. You're driving me crazy.